0: song was released, such a nice vibe, and I enjoy it even more at this point in time.
1: And as Diljit Dosanjh calls him, Ed Sheeran, on the playlist right here on East FM, Kenya's premier Asian mix with Sapphire. Thank you so much for your messages. Suraj says this weather is perfect for a cup of tea and bhajia.
0: Where?
1: And us, we're waiting.
0: Meet the ones of Mombasa. Not those kachoris that you normally get, the soft potatoes. Oh,
1: that sounds delicious. Some kachoris, right?
0: Yeah.
1: Even Zara Hanif sends us a cup of tea saying good morning.
0: Thanks.
1: On the teacup. Rekha Shah says, good morning. Loving the show with breakfast with Remath and Jamil. And loving the company. Thank you so much, Rekha G. Loving your company as well. I've gotten a message here from Sonal Moda says, good morning to Remath and Jamil from Mombasa.
0: Good morning.
1: And Gurdeep saying that we've got the best answers on the playlist. Tiger Shroff and Hrithik Roshan. Well, we've got so much more lined up for you. Right now, it's a time for a side.
2: Breakfast with a side of sports.
0: So literally one day, 12 hours, 38 minutes and 19 seconds now dropping for the next match tomorrow.
1: And the Premier League officially begins tomorrow.
0: Wow.
1: For the next season of 2026-2027.
0: So blood pressure, paracetamols and lots of dares and all of
1: those. Nah, you should be okay. Why? I think that should go to Manchester City fans, Liverpool fans.

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1: The government plans to import 25 million 90 kilogram bags of maize to bridge an anticipated deficit and avert a possible food crisis arising from reduced production in major maize growing areas. Agriculture CS Mutahi Kagwe said the arrangements for the imports were already underway, assuring Kenyans that the government had measures in place to maintain adequate food supplies despite the production challenges facing the country.
2: Yes, we will import maize, let's say 25 million bags. That's about the figure that we are looking at the moment, because it is not all the crop that has failed. We normally use about 75 million bags. We think that we are going to be short about 25.
1: President William Ruto has given national and county government officials 1 week to find a solution to the impasse affecting the employment of UHC staff on permanent and pensionable terms. Speaking at the close of the Kenya Health Summit, Ruto called for an end to delays in paying health workers and said the national government was ready to intervene where necessary.
3: We just have a minor issue between us and the counties, which, Chair, ladies and gentlemen, let us sort this out and let's give ourselves a maximum of a week and sort this out.
1: Former DP Rigathi Gachagua has criticized KRA over its enforcement activities, accusing the agency of putting undue pressure on traders and businesses. The DCP leader also alleged that KRA targets political opponents through tax demands, claiming he had been told the taxman was looking for him. Gachagua didn't specify the demands he was referring to, saying there was nothing left to take because everything had already been taken.
4: People are crying, agents and notices. Wanawindwa kama wanyama. Watu wakiona KRA wanafuga maduka. Hata mimi nasikia wananitafuta. Lakini mimi hata kuna kitu ya kuchukua, alichukua kila kitu. Alezo achukue pasta doka za watoto.
1: The United Opposition has urged the public to shun political violence in all its forms, including the prevalence of goonism. The group's demand follows several recent political confrontations, which it says point to a worry.

0: pattern rather than isolated clashes involving rival political camps. It also raised concern over claims that some attacks happened in the presence of or within the operational reach of police officers. The Council of Governors Chairperson Ahmed Abdullahi has rejected proposals to return healthcare functions to the national government. Speaking at the Kenya Health Summit in Nairobi, he said challenges such as delayed disbursement of county funds as well as insecurity are systemic and can be addressed through stronger collaboration between national and county governments. The National Assembly has passed the Sports Amendment Bill 2026, introducing tougher measures against match fixing and manipulation of sporting competitions. The bill, sponsored by nominated MP Irene Mayaka, seeks to strengthen sports integrity by criminalizing practices that undermine competition credibility and threaten fair athletes' livelihoods. Those convicted of manipulating competitions will face a fine of up to 1 million shillings, imprisonment for up to 1 year, or both. That's the news update on East FM. I'm Suzanne Kimashia.
1: 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Today's forecast with Kenya's premier Asian mix.
2: All right, a very good morning to you. Let's take a look at your weather. Nairobi with a high of 23 degrees, lows of 12. Light clouds and a gentle breeze expected, but chilly weather throughout in the capital, so brace yourself for that. In Mombasa, highs of 30 degrees, lows of 20, sunny throughout the day at the coast. In Kisumu, highs of 30 degrees, lows of 16, sunny and a gentle breeze, also sunny throughout the day on the lakeside.
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3: Well, definitely it's cold outside, but we've got warm smiles and music for you to continue right here on the Breakfast with Ray Matt and Jamil.
2: Yes, Sunidhi Chauhan is on the playlist. I've got Raghav and Shilpa Rao, Sadhna Sargam. Who is coming across seven seas to come to Nairobi and sit in this baridi?
3: And then you hear the effect of water in this particular song as well.
2: Have you tried washing your face early in the morning?
3: Of course.
2: Wash your hands.
3: I
2: swear, my hands stop working. They become like numb. And I'm just like, oh my gosh.
3: Garam pani use kar Jamil.
2: From where? You think my nelly
3: is... Wake up early. Switch on the heater or kettle.
2: No.
3: This sawar, you get and then you're like freezing like there.
2: It should come as a surprise. So that even you're here waking.
3: No wonder Sat Samandar ne lekin do raste cross kar ke aata hai.
2: She's come with a heavy song. I hope you are ready. Us were not ready.

0: And now Sonal sends me a picture of Mombasa Beach.
1: That's only that one. Song, 3 minutes, was just water effect.
0: But you know, we have a lot of ocean to cover, huh? This is only one ocean, Indian Ocean.
1: Yeah, it's true.
0: Sat Samandar Parker, you have to come.
1: Bro. It's a lot, man.
0: You don't have to do that anymore. You know you have Airtel money, right?
1: Wacha nikusho.
0: Exactly. Wacha mimi nikusho. Vile, you don't have to go across seven seas just to connect with your loved ones, just to send something across, just to make someone's day and smile with them as well. Right here on East FM, The Breakfast with Remath and Jamil and Airtel Money. Wanakusho. Vile, life inabamba so well when a mobile money service is moving with you.
1: Yep. So when you're sharing your money with your friends, your loved ones, your girlfriends, your boyfriends, whoever it is, paying for bills, all of that has been sorted out with this particular mobile money service because it gives you more.
0: Yeah, absolutely.
1: And actually, what I love about it is that you can enjoy 50% cash back on transaction fees when transacting money from bank to wallet, sending money to other networks, and pay bill as well.
0: Absolutely. Me, I have those haters out there that say ati Airtel awezi shika network uko juu. Yesterday I was on top of Gong Hills.
1: Yes.
0: And my playlist was fire with East FM.
1: 5G
0: of course.
1: Over there.
0: Exactly. And then I also use my Airtel money to lipa that person who takes care of your car. You know, I went all the way up.
1: Yeah.
0: So I parked the car next to the windmill.
1: Uh-huh.
0: I left it there. Then there are two kids over there and they were like, tutaona gari. Then I saw another askari. I'm like, okay, the kids are looking, but also you, just keep an eye. I'll sort you out. And then all of them were happy, like, you need upgani.
1: So you actually had good network, but didn't share photos with me, yeah?
0: I took a photo, one photo.
1: And on photo day?
0: On photo day, yes, I went up, took
1: and
0: a nice
1: did
0: photo.
1: Not send me the photo.
0: There was no sunset, man. I was cold. I couldn't remove my hands from my pocket. It was that baridi.
1: So photo
0: no, I just did a mental picture in my head. And it's done. Now, with that Airtel money, I sorted out the lady for mayai.
1: Mm-hmm.
0: I sorted out the lady for fruits. We didn't do any hiking.
1: We just
0: eating only. And looking at the view as well. And those two kids were so happy. They were like, tell me how much you sent. I'm like, why? I've already sent what I think is good for both of you. They're like, no, our mom will not tell us how much.
1: Because
0: you've sent to Emily, so then just tell us how much. I'm like, okay, I've sent 100 for you and 100 for you. They're like, yeah, thank you. And then they ran away.
1: And then you got a cash back as well.
0: Of course. That's why I was happy. I was like, I'm sending you extra.
1: Airtel money makes you feel like you be kind and you get kindness back, literally.
0: So if you're going to be kind today and if you're going to share something with somebody through Airtel money, what is it going to be? 0701-106-106. You can share your thoughts with us.
1: Yeah, chai, coffee, jobby. Get in touch right now, right here on The Breakfast with Remath and Jamil.
0: And you know chai starts at home, yeah? We're at home here. We're waiting for you.

0: That's Katrina Kaif on the playlist right here on East FM, Kenya's premier Asian mix. The vocals of Raghav and Shilpa Rao, as promised, on your Throwback Thursday edition of The Breakfast with Remath and Jamil.
1: Yep, so you've been streaming, you've been watching. The bundles are perfect for you from Airtel. But now we're going to sort you out how you can use Airtel money and actually have a cashback on every transaction when you're transacting money from bank to wallet, sending money to other networks as well.
0: Correct.
1: And also the pay bills.
0: Yes, absolutely. Buy goods, pay bills, whatever it may be. These are things I've never known all my life, but as a loyal Airtel user, now I know I can pay bill, I can buy goods, I can send money, I can buy airtime. I've even got Sonal who says that she can now have flexible daily, weekly and monthly options for featuring her bundles that give her WhatsApp, Facebook, Twitter and cashback benefits on transaction charges. That's fantastic.
1: I think it's a perfect package together. So right now you're going to tell us how you're using this particular service, how is it going to benefit you, and this cash can be yours today.
0: Absolutely. Bobby Osman, good morning to you. Thank you so much for your message. Nakul, good morning to you. What do you use? Do you use Airtel Money as your mobile money service provider? If you do, then 3,000 shillings can be yours. All you got to do is tell us what are the benefits with Airtel Money.
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0: Let's go see what's happening on the roads of Nairobi.
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1: Okay, 24 minutes past the hour of 8 a.m. Looking at the roads right now, the major busy roads probably would be Pangani coming in from Thika Road. Delay about 10 minutes on that stretch. Looking at Forest Road going towards Museum, a delay about 6 minutes on that area. And Wayaki Way coming in towards the Museum, Western's Roundabout, a delay of about 10 minutes on that area. JM Gichuru is building up a little bit, but not as busy as usual. Let's see on this side of the city, if you're around Langata Road coming towards Douglas Wagiru Road, a delay of about 8 minutes on that stretch, but other than that, is it okay?
0: Yes, if you have anything, any incidents, any accidents, anything to report, you can be our breakfast traffic marshal. If you have a golden oldie, then you can be our Throwback Thursday specialist, where you can drop in a favorite song from a past and you can tell us what song that is. I've got Faisal who wants to listen to Malhari from Bajirao Mastani. I've got that one lined up for you. I've got another request that says they want to listen to the vocals of Vishal Dadlani. I've also got that one lined up for you. I've got Jaspal saying good morning. Vishal saying good morning. He is now going to show me how Airtel is making life easier for him. I've also got Paresh that says good morning. What is coming is better than what is gone. Good things often happen when you least expect it. 3,000 shillings coming into your wallet in just a bit. All you got to do is tell us how you are going to be making money and making so much more convenience with Airtel Money.
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0: Now it's time for you to laugh like as if you're faking it.
1: What? Not dandruff song, this?
0: No, this is not dandruff song.
1: Okay.
0: That's what I'm telling you.
1: Let's try.
0: No. You have to do it from the epiglottis, like my name is cut.
1: Try.
0: No, like this. Listen.

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2: What? It's Bajra Mastani and it's featuring Ranveer Singh with Malhari. Playing for you right here on East FM, Kenya's Premier Age Mix. I hope you enjoyed that one, Faisal. Mr. Kanani, I've got your song lined up for you. I've also got your song lined up for you, Jaspal. Thank you so much for your messages. Vishal says, Mimi Nakusho, and he's shown me his entire notification center.
1: Oh, wow.
2: It's just going on and on and on. They're saying, congratulations, you have purchased this bundle. You have now successfully gone for Super Limited. Congratulations, you have purchased Tubonge. Congratulations, you have now purchased. Congratulations, you have sent 1,500. You have now got a bonus. It's so nice. It's just congratulations onwards.
1: It's the itni kushi moment.
2: From a snap of your finger, you can pay your utility bills. You can go and line up. 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You can get Airtel money and you can get all these bonuses just from the tap of a finger. And it's true, Vishal. 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
1: Hey, it's super simple. 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
2: Well, can you agree with Mariam? Because she says, Assalamu alaikum wa rahmatullahi wa barakatuh.
1: Wa alaikum salam wa rahmatullahi wa barakatuh.
2: Jamzu and Remat, how's you doing?
1: It's chilling.
2: You make us dance on the best playlist. Plus, si Mimi Nakusho. Tukona wedo this weekend. So my aunties are enjoying inviting my family and friends just by putting some 50 shillings credit. Then they return it back by getting 50% off on their transaction fees. So there's all the use of using money throughout the weekend so that we can talk, and oh my gosh.
1: Now I know Mom's going to show off with Airtel money at the wedding as well. What's a mimini show?
2: Well, I love the fact that Airtel money is coming with you wherever you go, because if you're working so hard for that money, then your mobile service or your mobile wallet should be working as hard as you do. And that's why Airtel money wants your money to move with you so you worry less.
1: Absolutely. And right now we have a lucky winner as well.
2: Congratulations to
1: Sona!
2: All the way in Mombasa. Thank you so much for your messages. Thank you so much for constantly participating. Today is your day to win with Airtel Money. So enjoy 3,000 shillings into your Airtel Money wallet.
1: Itni kushi! 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
6: Africa is missing out billions of dollars in international investment, with Wall Street Africa blaming an information deficit that fuels perception of risk. Despite strong market returns, Africa accounted only 0.4% of global public equity market capitalization in 2024. The firm says better disclosure, governance, and reliable data are needed to attract global capital. Bullish Africa 2026 will address the gap during the UN General Assembly in New York. And on the other end, Absa Bank has reported a 10.5 billion Kenya shillings profit after tax for the 6 months to June 2026, representing 21.7% return on equity. Customer asset rose from 8% to 329.9 billion Kenya shillings, while deposits increased to 380.7 billion Kenya shillings. The bank also approved an interim dividend of 50 cents per share. It has also committed to 100 billion Kenya shillings towards asset financing over 3 years. And that's your business news. I'm Tony Ngala.
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2: Okay, 45 minutes past the hour of 8 a.m. Look at the roads right now. If you're around Mombasa Road going towards Langata Road, delay about 10 minutes on that particular stretch. If you're around Wailadinga Way coming in towards Gong Road, not too bad. Moving at a good pace. Mombasa Road itself, if you're coming in around Imaradaima on the opposite side, coming towards the Cabanas Overpass, to deliver about 8 minutes on that area. But if you're heading away all the way to the airport, then that particular road is super duper busy this morning. It's a delay of about 15 minutes on that stretch. If you can use the express highway, it could be more convenient, then please do. Otherwise, you would be there for some time. Looking at Thika Road coming towards Pangani, usual traffic around Mutaiga Square, it eases off once you are on Muranga Road and also Forest Road. Some traffic around Ojija coming towards Chiromo all the way to Riverside Drive, but Kawaida, usual traffic over there. In case you have any info for us, please be our traffic marshal. You can message on 0701-106-106. You want to add a song to the playlist, you can as well. All you got to do is drop a message and say, Remeth and Jamil, we want to hear this particular song on the Throwback Thursday and we shall play it for you. Coffee liye wo, Jamil?
3: Yep, we got some coffee in the building. You want some?
2: Yeah, pooch rahe bata rahe ho.
3: Are you sure?
2: You've made which coffee is this?
4: Very strong black coffee.
2: Oh no.
4: It will make you climb a mountain right now.
2: No, I don't want to climb mountains.
4: You don't want to go paharo mein?
2: Nahin.
4: Okay.
2: Wahan kuch nahin milta.

0: Aisha and Kabir.
1: Yes.
0: And the Mera himself is on top of the world. He's on top of the world all the time, but his business is down there on the floor.
1: Bicharo.
0: But yes, you see how he did his tactics. He invited another family so that they can go for a cruise, and then they're all happily ever after until lifeboat.
1: Yeah, exactly. The moment you don't know is either you live or you die.
0: Now you see, that's what I'm saying. When you go to our cruises, the East FM cruises at City Park,
1: yes,
0: you don't have a lifeboat there, okay?
1: Yeah.
0: You need to rely on somebody that can grow with you, especially when things are not looking good and the waters are looking shaky. You need to have a partner to grow with you, especially when times are tough.
1: Oh, yes.
0: That is why, Mehra family, focus and listen.
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0: All right. I think at this point now we're going to go back into our Throwback Thursday playlist. And we'll leave you to dance, feel a bit warmer, so that on the other side of 9 o'clock we...
1: Maybe we try this particular step. Maybe we...
0: To disco?
1: Yeah.
0: And what will A Halo do to us?
1: Garba. Oh, that's going to become a garba. This weekend, by the way, something special for you.
0: Oh, really? It's this weekend?
1: Yes, this weekend.
0: So no disco bisco. We're going to do garba.
1: Even on the disco song, we'll do garba.
0: Hey.
1: Ever ready.
0: Dandia, Rasra, all of it included.
1: All of it included.
0: It's live performance.
1: Yeah, because from the jigger, you know, the jigra business.
0: Okay, that sounds fantastic. On the other side of 9 o'clock, you can catch up with The Breakfast with Remath and Jamil and so much more as we look forward to a fun-filled weekend.
1: Yep.

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1: Nearly 9 out of 10 mothers in Kenya now deliver in health facilities following the adoption of the Iwene initiative. Health DG Patrick Amuth says the two-year program seeks to accelerate the reduction of preventable maternal, newborn and stillbirth deaths. DG Amuth says a six-month implementation sprint launched in May across 26 priority counties is targeting those that are off track to achieve a rapid reduction in preventable deaths.
2: What now we need to do, Your Excellency, is to be able to ensure that of the 9 out of 10 who deliver in a facility, they receive quality and respectful care so that we can be able to inspire all mothers to deliver in health facilities.
1: Nyeri woman Representative Rahab Mukami has raised concern over the growing cases of sexual violence against children, saying schools need stronger counseling and child protection systems. Mukami says many learners suffer trauma from abuse, domestic violence and unstable family environments, affecting their emotional well-being and academic performance.
3: Despite the many challenges currently facing schools counseling in Kenya, there is a general consensus that guidance and counseling plays an important role in a student development, as evidenced by numerous calls from the government to implement guidance and counseling.
1: A coalition of opposition parties has urged the International Criminal Court to assess alleged political violence in Kenya and consider investigating President William Ruto if evidence links those in power to organized attacks. The coalition wants the ICC prosecutor to closely monitor developments and conduct a preliminary assessment to determine whether the alleged violence meets the threshold for examination under the Rome Statute.
4: We urge the prosecutor to exercise the powers provided under Article 15 of the Rome Statute against the person bearing the greatest responsibility, President William Ruto.
1: Sports CS Salim Mvurya says a 60,000-seater Talanta Stadium will be ready for use in November this year, with the facility currently at 94% complete. Speaking during an inspection tour yesterday, Mvurya revealed the stadium could host test matches before end of this year, as the government races against time to get the sporting theatre fully prepped to host next year's AFCON tournament. Kakamega Governor Fernandez Barraza has challenged residents to sign up for SHA, warning that lack of registration could leave families exposed to high cost of medical care. Barraza said residents shouldn't wait until sickness strikes before securing access to health care cover, particularly at a time when many households are struggling to meet basic needs. SRC Chairperson Sammy Chepkwony has challenged public institutions to emulate Kenya Power by introducing performance management contracts for staff. Speaking during the launch of Kenya Power's exercise, Chepkwony said including unionized employees in performance contracts would strengthen accountability, improve productivity and foster a performance-driven culture across the public service. That's the news update on East FM. I'm Suzanne Kimashia.
0: 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Today's forecast with Kenya's premier Asian mix.
5: All right, a very good morning to you. Nairobi with a high of 23 degrees, lows of 12. It's going to be quite chilly throughout the day in the capital, so brace yourself for that. Make sure you have something warm with you, or a sweater or a jacket to keep you going as well. Mombasa, highs of 30 degrees, lows of 20, sunny throughout the day at the coast. Should we go to the coast? Kisumu, highs of 30, lows of 16, sunny and a gentle breeze also. And it's also going to be sunny on the lakeside.
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6: It's 4 minutes past the hour of 9 a.m. How are you doing today? That hunt is so much. But guess what we have in the studio?
5: Garam garam jalebi.
6: No, Jamil.
5: Garam garam gatya.
6: No.
5: Garam garam Kamal Kantaria.
6: Yes. Come in. Say hi to us.
5: How are you not feeling cold? First of all, you come in Janya Choli.
7: I was told, right? Ke mare aavanu chhe.
5: Ha yeah, Rehmat didn't tell me.
7: Ha, choriya choli peri ne mare Rehmat ane Jamil mate raab leine aavanu chhe. Ella hu garam garam raab laivi chu.
6: My point
7: to beat this Nairobi winter.
5: Yes.
6: So I understand the part that she's come with a raab. Thank you so very much. But why you let choriya choli come?
7: Yes. Nah, because Because Rehmat Jigra Bully gayi Jigra, yeah. I'm getting ready, yaar.
6: Acha, okay. So she's getting ready. We're getting ready for Navratri this particular weekend, because
5: hello, Navratri is still far away.
6: Pre-Navratri.
7: This is pre-Navratri, and I am ready from Thursday. Chaniya Choli.
5: Oh wow, this looks amazing.
6: This lady is super ready, man.
5: If you're wondering what's going in the studio, you just have to wait to find out what's going on. And of course, we've got a weekend filled with a lot of dance moves as we celebrate pre-Navratri celebrations, right?
6: Yep. And for now,
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5: Nothing
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5: Special, yeah? 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
7: Oh, pehla nasha. 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Rub piyo ane jalsa karo.
5: Cheers!
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0: Welcome to Kamlea and Kamal Kantaria as well. Right here on The Breakfast with Remath and Jamil, only on Kenya's Premier Age Mix. A very good morning to you. 20 minutes past the hour of 9 o'clock, and now we need to know how we are in jackets and sweaters, very warm and cozy in the studio. Pan Apri Bey and Kamal here is coming Chanya Choli, very cold and very... beautiful, actually.
1: Yeah, because tamne khabar chene ke hun etli badi excited chu.
2: Luggage chene.
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0: I'll do for your translation. Basically, there is a big party happening this weekend at the Gymkhana Hockey Stadium. We're not playing hockey. We're going to be doing garba. We're going to be doing rasra. Dandiya che? Okay, Dandiya is
2: and
0: also
2: going to
0: be
2: exactly
0: there.
2: And then, exactly the Abhijit version of Gujarat is coming.
0: What do you mean?
2: So the singer who is that caliber, where the way we love Abhijit Singh in Bollywood.
0: Yes.
2: The same way the Gujarati music and on Ehalo, the show. This guy is that A singer.
0: So the guy that she's been playing on her show is actually coming to Nairobi.
1: Exactly. Yes. And as Rehmat said, he is the Arijit Singh of Gujarati film industry.
0: So Chokro Konche? Kya tia
2: he's called Jigar. Jigar.
1: He is, the full name is Jigar Dan Gadvi. Maro. Mara Jigra. Maro
2: so
1: Jigra.
2: You see how I love how I loved Arman Malik.
0: Yes.
2: Isme pyar dikh raha hai tere ko.
0: Haan dikh raha hai.
2: Haan isliye.
1: Bahut prem che ne bahut prem chhalkai che.
2: Jo. Etle Chanya Choli ma hoi gayi.
0: So Chanya Choli me chhalka ke.
2: Yeah.
0: We're looking forward to this weekend.
2: Yes. That's so what you need to do is stay tuned first of all, and we'll tell you more about in case of any questions, but also stay tuned. Why? Because you have to get your tickets.
0: Yes, tickets are available from where?
2: Now you get tickets on etickets.co.ke. You pick up your tickets over there and you come and join us and be part of this event. You've seen the energy, the excitement, the love. And if you're somebody who loves the Navratri vibes, it's coming early to you. Come with your Chaniya Cholis. Come with your outfits.
1: Yeah, and if you love Garba, if you love Jigra, then you have to be there in your best Chaniya Cholis and be ready to play.
0: Ketla wage malsa?
1: 7:30 thi aavi jajo.
0: Okay, we will be there for Jigra 2026 in Nairobi. As you can see, we are excited as a Gujarati community. What an opportunity to celebrate Navratri with East FM, Kenya's premier Asia mix.
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4: 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Everyone is going to Gymkhana for this particular Jigra event.
5: 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Tita Devath and Jamil, why Navratri we wait for? But imagine a pre-Navratri event, huh?
4: 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You'll find out all the Garba steps over there.
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4: Now, Kamal has just left the studio with all the energy. You will probably see it on the roads of Nairobi. So if you see her, do some Garba steps with her on the roads and make sure you sing with her and say, hello, hello.
5: Sunday, 4 to 6 p.m. every day. 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And yeah, this is Mama's energy, my friend.
4: I know, right?
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2: Africa is missing out billions of dollars in international investment, with Wall Street Africa blaming an information deficit that fuels perception of risk. Despite strong market returns, Africa accounted only 0.4% of global public equity market capitalization in 2024. The firm says better disclosure, governance and reliable data are needed to attract global capital. Bullish Africa 2026 will address the gap during the UN General Assembly in New York. And on the other end, Absa Bank has reported a 10.5 billion Kenya shillings profit after tax for the 6 months to June 2026, representing 21.7% return on equity. Customer asset rose from 8% to 329.9 billion Kenya shillings, while deposits increased to 380.7 billion Kenya shillings. The bank also approved an interim dividend of 50 cents per share. It has also committed to 100 billion Kenya shillings towards asset financing over 3 years. And that's your business news. I'm Tony Ngala.
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0: Taken off the movie Anjana Anjani featuring Lucky Ali, and lucky for you, the playlist is getting hotter as well. It's featuring Ranbir Kapoor and Priyanka Chopra as well. If you want to go around the world, then you can join us on The Breakfast right here with Remath and Jamil. And if you want to get into a side of sports, we also got you covered. Don't forget, today is your Throwback Thursday, which means you can request your favorite songs.
1: Yeah, Alkayagne, Kumar Sanu, Udit Narayan, jo bhi hai, humko add kar dijiye yahan pe. We'll play it for you right here on The Breakfast, Remath and Jamil.
0: 0701-106-106. Premier League, Arsenal, all of it starts tomorrow.
2: Breakfast with a side of sports.
0: Are you ready?
1: I feel like, yay, and I'm like, yay, okay.
0: You should be ready. You're going to be champions. Your badge of the Premier League is going to be golden on your sleeve, which means you are a champion. And you're going to be playing Coventry, which is not such a bad start. But imagine how your weekend will look if you end up with a draw or a loss.
1: I can't wait for the Coventry then.
0: Arteta. Already with one trophy from last weekend, beating Manchester 3-0. Manchester City.
1: City, by the
0: let's
1: way.
0: Let's emphasize. Like City, because, City. You know, your new competition is Manchester United.
1: Oh, really?
0: Yeah, of course.
1: How?
0: Because we're coming for you.
1: Where are you on the table right now?
0: We are just there, alphabetically, in M. Okay? That's where we are.
1: Halla machao tum Hull City ke saath, theek hai?
0: Hey, Hull cut. We can throw them out. So, what do we have lined up for the Premier League weekend? Tomorrow, Arsenal at 10 p.m. opening match.
1: Yes.
0: Big one as well. That will be the first 3 points for you to go top of the table.
1: Yes.
0: Then we have Halla Machade versus Manchester United at 2:30. PM.
1: In the afternoon.
0: Afternoon. First match.
1: Oh, it's a weekend. That's why. Okay.
0: So, that's on Saturday. And then we have Crystal Palace. We have Sunderland. We have Tottenham Hotspur, Brentford, all of them in action. Sunday is another nice day with footballing action. Aston Villa versus Brighton. Aston Villa just bought the new Japanese keeper. He's an Asian African and his name is Zion Suzuki.
1: What?
0: Zion Suzuki. And he speaks Japanese.
1: I like the name Zion.
0: And he's going to be a new addition to Aston Villa. So you'll keep an eye for him. Manchester City versus Bournemouth. This is a hot game because in the last season, Bournemouth drew with Manchester City for Arsenal to win the Premier League. So you have to support the Cherries.
1: Correct.
0: On Sunday. And then finally, we wrap up the Premier League action with Newcastle versus Liverpool. Both these cuckoos need to be cooked.
1: And on Shantika special.
0: I'm telling you. And on Monday night, we have Chelsea, the Ndudi gang versus Fulham at 10 p.m. So we've got 4 days of Premier League action lined up for you starting tomorrow, Saturday, Sunday, and then Monday. Are you ready?
1: I am ready. Are you ready?
0: Well, if you want all your sporting updates, all you got to do is keep it right here to The Breakfast with Remath and Jamil.
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1: Hi, Sawa on the traffic, looking at the roads right now. If you're around Mombasa Road going towards like a roundabout, delay about 8 minutes on that stretch. It clears off once you're around Haile Selassie, which is a surprise at this point in time. The busy area still continues to be Landis Road going towards Jogo Road. Not too sure what's going on over there. Thika Road also has eased off quite a bit. Chiromo going towards Riverside Drive, a delay about 8 minutes. I'm seeing some traffic build up around James Kishuru coming towards Waiyaki Way, all the way to Western's roundabout. A delay about about 10 to 20 minutes on that area. Other than that, in case you're on the roads, please be our traffic marshal.
0: In fact, you can join the kelele. Vishal says there's too much kelele in the studio because of the noise that we made. We have to. It's so cold, so we have to find
1: it's
0: a way.
1: It's radio day. Hamari nokri. Hamari nokri.
0: It's true, but this is our job, so we have to make the noise as well. You can join us by dropping in a message or giving us a voice note of all the noise that you can join in as well. Sonal says she's loving the playlist. Jayshree is sharing the love with the breakfast with Ramath and Jamil, and she says that she has taken a photo with a tortoise. Oh. She has taken a photo with a snake. Your favorite.
1: Snake?
0: Yeah, a snake.
1: Why?
0: And now her next item on her to-do list is to jump out of a plane skydiving. Whoa. Or go to Katru Kikilari.
1: I watched a bit of Katru Kikilari, one of the episodes. Yeah. And coincidentally, it was the snake one.
0: Yeah, it's amazing. I've also got Rekha G who wants to say hello to you as well, Ramath.
6: Hello. Kamal Kantaria ji ki tu hu so sachu agree karu chu hamra parvin ji pan aavse ane hu pan dandiya leine aavu chu
0: pachi
6: rema jamil parvin ji ane hu apde chare studio ma dandiya karsu.
0: I love the excitement, Rekha ji. Thank you so much. Saturday apre badai malsu Gymkhana Club ma, because that's where the traffic is at. We have Jigra who's coming.
1: It's on the hockey grounds actually, so nothing inside. Yeah. You're going to dance off and enjoy Navratri early.
0: And I'm telling you, that's the best way you can beat the cold. Make sure you get your tickets now. And I found out that they're selling out very fast. To tame miss nati karwanu. So please get your tickets right away.
1: Right away. Let's go. Hey, hello.
0: Training atyare ti shuru thai che breakfast with Ramath and Jamil.
1: Our training, are you sure?
0: Yeah, it is.
1: Oh,
0: Darshan Raval is coming on to the playlist.
1: Jamil, you're going to go right. I'm going to go left to Remade.
0: I can see the door. We can go straight out. Direct. You know, from Trantali, Betali, and Ektali Aujo. Hey, hello!

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1: Yep.
2: That's got Jigardhan Gadhvi as one of the singers who's going to be coming down this weekend. I hear when he goes to Australia, when he goes to the UK, when he goes around the world, it is a crazy phenomenal where Gujarati lovers of Dandiya, Garba, Rasra, Tarantali, all the kinds of moves come together just to celebrate. And what an opportunity just before Navratri, we can get this kid started.
1: Absolutely. So make sure you join us this particular Saturday for all the fun, all the dance, all the garba, all the Navrat celebrations with the Kamal Kantaria as well. And of course, brought to you by CJ Entertainment, East FM as well. It's Jigar, you know, from the heart.
2: Jigra.
1: Yeah.
2: And where do we get our tickets from if we want to?
1: It's e-tickets.
2: Okay, make sure you get your tickets right away. I'm hearing they're selling out very, very fast. So you can even drop us a message on our lines on 0701-106-106 and we will do our best to connect you with the teams so that you don't miss out on Jigra this amazing weekend filled with moves and Dandiya and Rasra and

0: Garba and the Navratri vibes.
1: Absolutely. And for now, coming up next, Parveen's You and Mehmet Alandaz. We will catch you tomorrow on the Friday playlist. All you gotta do is keep it to Kenya's Premier Asian Mix.
0: Absolutely. We've loved your company, we've loved your messages, and we've loved the Throwback Thursday edition of The Breakfast with Rehmat and Jamil. From the RJ, it's take care, see you, and bye.
1: Bye.
0: Leaving you in the hands of Udit Narayan, Alka Yagnik, Hrithik Roshan for the first time in Bollywood, and Amisha Patel on the beach as they get lost.
1: 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Kahonapia.
0: 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We'll see you tomorrow.

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2: Democracy for the Citizens Party leader Rigathi Gachagua is touring Mount Kenya today as he seeks to strengthen the party's grassroots presence. He's expected to open a DCP office in Murang'a town before proceeding to Kangari and Kandara markets as part of his Murang'a Skiza Grand Tour. His visit comes a day after Kiharu Member of Parliament and People's Party of Kenya leader Ndindi Nyoro held a homecoming event where he urged Murang'a residents to warmly welcome opposition leaders visiting the county. The National Assembly has approved Duncan Ojwang's nomination as the new chairperson of IPOA, clearing the final parliamentary hurdle for his appointment to the police oversight body. Ojwang will take over from Justice Ahmed Isaac Hassan, who left the IPOA chairmanship after his appointment as a judge of the Court of Appeal of Kenya. During his vetting, Ojwang pledged to protect the independence of IPOA while maintaining constructive relations with the National Police Service. Detectives in Mlolongo, Machakos County have launched a search for the 35-year-old man after his 5-year-old son was found dead in a single-roomed house in the Mlolongo Phase 3 area. The boy's body was discovered on Tuesday afternoon. Police said they suspect the boy had been poisoned, although the circumstances surrounding his death were not immediately clear. The mother had separated from her husband about a month ago following a disagreement and had left with their 2 children, according to police. AR Hospital has successfully performed Kenya's first presumed water vapor therapy procedure to treat a patient with benign prostatic enlargement, marking a significant milestone in the hospital's plan to expand access to advanced specialist healthcare in Kenya. BPE, commonly known as an enlarged prostate, is an uncancerous condition that becomes more common as men age. It can make urinating painful, cause a weak urine flow, lead to frequent trips to the toilet, particularly at night, and leave patients feeling that their blood is not fully emptied. Dr. Patrick Mararo, consultant urologist at AR Hospital, said the introduction of resumed therapy provides patients with another treatment option for managing symptoms associated with an enlarged prostate. Liberia has charged former Vice President Joel Howard Taylor with drug trafficking, money laundering, and a range of other offenses, the country's justice ministry announced. Taylor, who served as vice president for 6 years to 2024, was detained before boarding a flight to leave Liberia at Robarts International Airport in the capital, Monrovia. She was taken to National Police Headquarters and has yet to make any public comments about the charges. That's the news update on East FM.
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1: News. I'm Tony Ngala. DCP leader Rigathi Gachagua has raised alarm of alleged threats ahead of his planned visit to Emurua Dikirri tomorrow. In a letter to Inspector General of Police Douglas Kanja, Gachagua cited social media videos allegedly warning him against visiting the constituency and claimed that goons have been mobilized to disrupt his visit. Gachagua says he has a constitutional right to visit any part of the country without intimidation. Former NAT Secretary General Wilson Sossion has disclosed that his net worth stands at 65 million Kenya shillings. Sossion made the disclosure when he appeared before National Assembly Education Committee for vetting following his appointment as a commissioner of the Teacher Service Commission. Sossion also sought to allay concerns over his long experience advocating for teachers could compromise his role as the commission, saying he'll discharge his duties impartially if confirmed.
2: My own house here and at home, which are valued at around 40 million, and land valued around 15 million. And savings in my circles and my car.
1: A former LSK President Faith Odhiambo says a letter by Vocal Africa to International Criminal Court seeking monitoring Kenya's situation is a sign of a rule of law crisis. Odhiambo says the appeal to ICC reflects the growing public distrust in local institutions, including police, prosecutors, courts and oversight bodies to prevent and punish political violence. Says the move seeks international observation, evidence preservation and early warning amid what he describes as growing attacks on civilians, journalists and protesters. The Ethics and Anti-Corruption Commission's new wealth declaration rules could strengthen Kenya's fight against corruption by enabling authorities to establish public officers' financial baseline and monitor changes over time. Governance expert Paul Masese says unexplained wealth can trigger investigations requiring officers to account for significant increase. He says effective enforcement, however, will require cooperation among EACC, public institutions and other agencies responsible for trafficking illicit financial flows.
3: It's a good requirement in the fight against corruption because many individuals get into government with the sole objective of stealing and enriching themselves. It establishes the baseline. At the entry, this is how much you have.
1: Daily trips to work or school are the main reasons Nairobi residents use ride-hailing services, according to a new TIFA research survey. Social and leisure trips come second, followed by business travel, shopping, and emergencies. The survey also found that most users make fewer than 10 ride-hailing trips each month. Political analyst Kenneth Oluoch says voters should consider politicians' track record before deciding who to support. He says Aisha Jumo's decision to join the Wiper Democratic Front should not by itself influence voters to back her bid for the Kilifi gubernatorial seat in next year's general election.
4: Si ati tupate mutu kwa sababu ya chama. 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

0: nini alifanyia watu wa Kilifi? 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
1: And that's the news update on East FM. I'm Tony Ngala.
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That's in the vocals of Karan Aujla and Neha Kakkar. How are you doing? Aaj thoda thand kam hai. Are you feeling alive? Are you feeling normal? Matlab seedhe khade ho rahe hain aap. Like, I think when it's that cold, I can't even stand straight. Like, you know, as you start getting older, different parts of your body hurt on different days. Like, every day you get up with one pain. I am getting into that phase. What about you? Hope your day is going well. Well, I'm here for your company right up till 4 p.m. Some fantastic mix of music and loads of entertainment. As always, this is a Retro to Right Now with Niloufar. Coming up next is Rahat Fateh Ali Khan with Afreen. Afreen. I have Jubin Nautiyal, Arijit Singh, Atif Aslam, Kumar Sanu, Arman Malik, jaise wonderful artists coming up just for you.

0: looks like all these actors from the 90s and 2000s are doing like a comeback. Actresses rather, let's be specific on that. Baki to hamare hero to waise bhi sare lage hi pade hain, gaye nahi gaye, yahi hain. But actresses who probably took a break from silver screen or you know, just decided now ke chalo bhai shaadi ho gayi, bacche bhi ho gaye, abhi kya hai, chalo wapas acting karte hain, thoda kaam karte hain. Why not? I think it's a brilliant idea to keep your career going, to do something that you enjoy. So Urmila Matondkar is back in the limelight. Preeti Zinta is making a comeback. Couple of other actresses actually. Manisha Koirala also is looking into signing movies and doing some good author-backed roles that she was mentioning in one of her podcast. So many. And it's interesting. It's interesting to see that insan chahe koi bhi makam pe ho apni life ke, he or she never forgets the art, the work that they love doing and the work that they belong to, and they've got their name, fame and money from. And why not? I think it's a brilliant idea to see these actors back on the screen.
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0: Generally, I don't like rehashes. I prefer the originals and stuff. But this one is not bad. I think Nora Fatehi and team have done a really, really good job with the Ya Baba. It's playing for you on East FM, Kenya's premier Asian mix. 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
0: Right, so Dil Se Keh Do is all about aap mein aur hamari feelings, something that you can connect with, something that you relate with. And there's a lot that I like talking to you, with you rather, on Dil Se Keh Do. Something probably will just take you back in the time or make you think inners, you know, in your inner self. And there's always something that you feel, you know, in life. There's a lot of things happen, good, bad, ugly, you know, how do I put it, achievements or things that you've lost and you feel sad about it, or disappointments. But coming to a bit of reality today, what's that something you pretend, okay, there is something, that one thing in your life that you pretend doesn't hurt anymore, but in reality it does. Okay, that one thing, maybe let's focus on one thing. What's something that you pretend doesn't hurt anymore, but actually it does? Share with me if you're comfortable. 0711 046 106, the number to call me, or you can message me on 0701 106 106. 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

0: The way Deepika Padukone danced on this song and she did those neck movements, it gave me stress, you know, because the way she was moving her neck, at one point I was like, I hope her neck is okay after they finish shooting the song. But she looks amazing. It's 47 minutes past one on Dil Se Kehdo. What is that something that you pretend doesn't hurt anymore in life, but in reality it does? Okay, Paresh being Paresh is saying, when you have to kiss your wife goodnight after having garlic bread, it hurts, but you pretend it doesn't. So I asked him, does it hurt him or her? And he said both, obviously. Oh God, after garlic bread, there's no more kisses, my friend. Even after you brush with Omo. That is true. It's not happening. It's not happening at all. Either you choose to kiss or you eat garlic bread. You choose between the two. Okay, I've got a message here from Kruti saying, the way someone treated me when I was at my most vulnerable, I forgave them, but I didn't forget how it made me feel. Okay, I've got a message here from Shrishti saying, my parents getting older. I don't talk about it much because I don't want to think about the day I'll have to ever live without them. Oh, I totally feel you. So what's the something you pretend doesn't hurt anymore, but it actually does? Let me know. And for now, I have a wonderful request coming up next.
1: Don't just listen, choose it. Request your song now on Retro to Right Now.

What a wonderful tune, taking you back in the time with our 90s ka rewind. And yes, it is also Thursday, so throwback to bante hai. Well, right now, the question, or rather just a little conversation that I'm having with you, is about what's that something you pretend doesn't hurt anymore, but it actually does. I've got a message here saying an apology I know I probably will never receive. If you keep waiting for it, probably will never come. That's what I feel, because if the person has to apologize, would have apologized long time back. And if they've not apologized till now, means it's never coming. It's the reality, you know. Okay, I got another one, lovely one. You haven't mentioned your name again. You're saying, when someone I love stopped choosing me, I act like I don't care, but a part of me still wonders why. And then I've got messenger from Part saying, being misunderstood by someone whose opinion mattered so much to me, was a very, very dear friend. Okay. Okay, this is getting deep and intense, but I understand, because this is a very relatable in life. What's something that you pretend doesn't hurt anymore, but actually it does? You can call me 0711-046-106, or you can WhatsApp me on 0701-106-106.

0: How beautifully has Sonu Nigam sung this song? I absolutely love this track, and that features Aman Verma and Preeti Zinta. It's 44 minutes past 2. You're on Retro 2 right now with Nilufa.
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0: Chalo, aapki history thodi check karte hain aaj. Aaj history ki class hai. Okay, so the first statement, I think we've done this before also. I'm not too sure. Meri khud ki memory loss hai aadha time, to mujhe yaad nahi rehta hai, but koi nahi, chalo, let's see, even if we've done it, it's fine. Okay, so the first statement is, a British Prime Minister has never been assassinated. Okay, that is true or false? A British Prime Minister has never been assassinated. Second one is, English was the first European language spoken in America. Is that true or bakwas? And the third one, humans are partly responsible for extinction of the dinosaurs. Humans were partly responsible for the extinction of dinosaurs. Isme se sahi kya hai, bakwas kya hai, ye aapko mujhe batana hai. Okay.
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0: This is Retro to Right Now with Niloufar on East FM, Kenya's premier Asian mix. And yes, three statements on Spot the Bakwas. You have to tell me which one is true, which one is Bakwas. It's very, very easy today. Maybe it's a little hard. Meri history to hai Bakwas. Aapka pata nahi history kaisi aapki. Okay, so the first one, a British Prime Minister has never been assassinated. Is that true or Bakwas? Second one, English was the first European language spoken in America. Is that true or Bakwas? And the third one, humans were partly responsible for extinction of dinosaurs. Now, isme se sahi kya hai, kya galat hai, wo aapko mujhe batana hai. Theek hai, give me a call, 0711-046-106, or you can WhatsApp me on 0701-106-106.
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1: So today on Hack It Like Mom, I have something fun to share with you, like a quick recipes, okay? This is something I'm going to try and make for my daughter as well, because I'm not very good at baking. So this is the easiest way of making homemade cakes, and they're so simple, so healthy, and perfect. You know, schools have started, they want their snack, they want something for chai time, for their break. So this is so cool. 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Grab a carrot, okay? Gajar, and just grate it. 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So add 2 eggs to protein for protein boost in the cake. 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I'm definitely going to try this, as bad as I

0: am with baking. This is the easiest way of making a nice carrot cake, which is so healthy. Okay, I have one more recipe to share with you. Stay with me. Okay, this is Retro to Right Now with Nilufer.
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1: One scrambled clue, zero time to panic. Scramboo starts now!
0: All right, this week has been all about internet slang. Now, I thought about it being a throwback Thursday, but I'm just like, let me keep it to my generation. Okay, let me just talk about things I know. All right, so I have scrambled the letters of a word, and this is a word used, of course, on the internet. Let me know what word that is. O-K-O-D-E-C. It's used to describe something or someone that is completely doomed or something amazing. It just depends how it's said, right? And it can also describe extreme mental or physical exhaustion, and it's also a term that's used in the kitchen. O-K-O-D-E-C. What internet slang term is this? Hit me up, 0701-186-186 once again, because I've been told I speak too fast, okay? O-K-O-D-E-C, used to describe someone or something that's completely doomed or something amazing, and it's also a term used in the kitchen.
1: One scrambled clue, zero time to panic. Scramboo starts now!
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5: News. I'm Tony Ngala. DCP leader Rigathi Gachagua has raised alarm of alleged threats ahead of his planned visit to Emura Dikiri tomorrow. In a letter to Inspector General of Police Douglas Kanja, Gachagua cited social media videos allegedly warning him against visiting the constituency and claimed that goons have been mobilized to disrupt his visit. Gachagua says he has a constitutional right to visit any part of the country without intimidation. Former NAT Secretary General Wilson Sossion has disclosed that his net worth stands at 65 million Kenya shillings. Sossion made the disclosure when he appeared before National Assembly Education Committee for vetting following his appointment as a commissioner of the Teacher Service Commission. Sossion also sought to allay concerns over his long experience advocating for teachers could compromise his role as the commission, saying he'll discharge his duties impartially if confirmed.
6: My own house here and at home, which are valued at around 40 million, and land valued around 15 million. And savings in my circles and my car.
5: A former LSK President Faith Odhiambo says a letter by Vocal Africa to International Criminal Court seeking monitoring Kenya's situation is a sign of a rule of law crisis. Odhiambo says the appeal to ICC reflects the growing public distrust in local institutions, including police,

0: prosecutors, courts and oversight bodies to prevent and punish political violence, says the move seeks international observation, evidence preservation and early warning amid what he describes as growing attacks on civilians, journalists and protesters. The Ethics and Anti-Corruption Commission's new wealth declaration rules could strengthen Kenya's fight against corruption by enabling authorities to establish public officers' financial baseline and monitor changes over time. Governance expert Paul Masese says unexplained wealth can trigger investigations requiring officers to account for significant increase. He says effective enforcement, however, will require cooperation among EACC, public institutions and other agencies responsible for trafficking illicit financial flows.
1: It's a good requirement in the fight against corruption because many individuals get into government with the sole objective of stealing and enriching themselves. It establishes the baseline. At the entry, this is how much you have.
0: Daily trips to work or school are the main reasons Nairobi residents use ride-hailing services, according to a new TIFA research survey. Social and leisure trips come second, followed by business travel, shopping, and emergencies. The survey also found that most users make fewer than 10 ride-hailing trips each month. Political analyst Kenneth Oluoch says voters should consider politicians' track record before deciding who to support. He says Aisha Jumo's decision to join the Wiper Democratic Front should not by itself influence voters to back her bid for the Kilifi gubernatorial seat in next year's general election.
2: Si ati tupate mtu kwa sababu ya chama. Tunaangalia mtu kulingana sera yake na nini anafanyia wananchi. 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Ni watu wangapi aliwajiri kazi? Ni mradi gani alileta?
0: And that's the news update on East FM. I'm Tony Ngala.
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0: You know, there's a running joke, and it's all out of love, yeah? The amount of times H. Dhami, the amount of hours and days he spends and trips coming to Kenya, he needs honorary citizenship at this point. That is Haragabru, of course. It is a song that has described Nairobi's Punjabi music scene for a minute, and I like that we love this song so much. This is Nimrat on the drive in East FM, Kenya's a premier Asian mix, and least to say, H. Dhami definitely cooked with this one.
1: One scrambled clue, zero time to panic. Scramboo starts now!
0: Well, that was the answer for today afternoon, our internet slang. Throwback Thursday, of course, that is the theme. But cooked, I think, is classic. It's a term used to describe someone or something that's completely doomed or something amazing. Because you could, you know, have a nice outfit on and you're going to hear, man, you cooked with that one. Meaning your outfit is great. And of course, used in the kitchen as well. That was just to bring it closer to you at home. But also, if you mess up with your boss or you didn't deliver something you had to deliver on time, you could also be cooked. Coming up next though, I'm about to cook with the music. I do have Sachin Jigar lined up for you, Mohit Chauhan as well, but right before that it's Shiraz Upal with Ranjana.
1: One scrambled clue, zero time to panic. Scramboo starts now.
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0: Alrighty, if you find yourself along State House Road and you're trying to get into the highway, it's moving slowly. In fact, from Anniversary Towers, Uhuru Highway, getting into Chiromo, slow-moving traffic on that area around Consulata School. If you're entering Riverside Drive, it is a bit slow, but then it gets better for you ahead. If in Waiheke Way inbound, of course, traffic starts from Old Safaricom House all the way to the Westlands Roundabout. School Lane into Corona Close also looking busy as early as now. In case you're stuck somewhere, though, do not hesitate. Just give me an update, please.

Sachin Jigar with Fair Ajnabi from Chandmera Delhi. You're hanging out with me, Nimrat, right here on The Drive on East FM, Kenya's premier Asian mix. And not so often, you know, a lot of people do not get justice, right? Including myself or anyone else who likes pineapples on pizza. Today is International Hawaiian Pizza Day, and if there's something I do not like to hear about is people hating on pineapples on pizza. I think it takes having very adventurous taste buds to enjoy this, and if you don't have an open mind, it kind of would be tough for you. So I came to a conclusion, okay, I could be wrong and you can let me know, feel free, man, 0701 26 26. I could be wrong, but I think people who do not appreciate pineapples on pizza are definitely type A personalities, because the type B in me or the type C's, we're okay, man, throw in anything. For now though, Salim Merchant is here with Air Kuda.

0: I remember Dhawani Bhanushali receiving so much hate when this song dropped. That is Mera Yaar, but here down at East FM, we loved it. This is Nimrod on East FM, Kenya's premier Asian mix. 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
1: To online, to ignore. 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
0: Well, if you're looking outside the clouds right now, especially in Nairobi, it's raining in some areas. It's looking cloudy and it's a sign. And in fact, this sign has been taken seriously for once. So Nairobi County has identified 227 flood hotspots. And guess what? They formed a 5 multi-agency team to prepare for the El Nino rains. And this includes drainage, emergency response, evacuation, shelters, traffic, and communications. Basically, they want Nairobi to be ready before the rain arrives. Of course, we've been getting some El Nino warnings from October all the way to January. But of course, the internet is in session because every year it's the same script. That's what people are saying online. Before the rain, we are prepped. The rain comes, avoid these roads, guys. And then Nairobians are online saying, guys, my estate now has a swimming pool. But here's the funny thing, right? Nairobians, I feel like detachment sometimes is important and desensitization. And I feel like sometimes, you know, you got to do that to make a joke about some of these situations. And Nairobians have become so good at surviving floods, right? We've created our own emergency response system, which is, let's just be honest, WhatsApp, right? You see a flooded road and immediately someone has alerted you, do not pass there, it's flooded. Elsewhere, someone is filming, someone selling umbrellas, someone is in the comments like, this is why I work from home. And then just when you think, you know, everyone's learned their lesson, including yourself, you see a kadudu, you know, those tiny cars, especially taxis, bravely attempting a proper breaststroke with the car. And we know how that ends up.
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2: 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And why is the Star Kenya's boldest newspaper? 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That is, 100,000 copies of Kenya's biggest and boldest newspaper. 100,000 copies in circulation. 100,000 copies of the Star right there where you are. 100,000 copies of the Star, right there where you are. 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
3: All right, if you look, Red Hill Road, traffic starts from Astro all the way down into the Village Market turn, and on the opposite side, a similar situation up to Thigiri Ridge. If you are Limuru Road as well, near right before UN Avenue, there is a bit of traffic and a bit of a hold up on that area. Coming down to Limuru Road from a City Park towards Parklands Road, of course, there too you'll find a bit of a slowdown, but it's not too bad, just once you pass the rubble strips. Now, Parklands Road is looking quite busy. Traffic starts from Lower Kabete, and it's stretches all the way into Wambugu Grove. The Museum Hill underpass towards Forest Road starting to pick up as well. In case you see something out of the ordinary, let me know. For now, it's Ucha Lambakad, but the original.

It's Imran Hashmi season, so I thought why not play this one from Raz 3. It's Divana Kar Raha Hai. You're with me, Nimrat, right here on East FM, Kenya's premier Asian mix. Now, as we wrap up our Throwback Thursday edition, we are taking it all the way back to a true pioneer of global sound, and this is Mr. Steven Kapoor, better known to the world as Apache Indian, and he just didn't make party tracks, and I've got evidence. The song coming up next, the one we are wrapping the show up with, is all about pushing us to focus our minds and search for the truth to find inner strength against negativity. A real peace offering for a chilly Nairobi evening, if you ask me. So settle down, stay warm, and let the classic vibes take over. This is a Throwback Thursday on East FM, Kenya's premier Asian mix, leaving you with Apache Indian's Om Namah Shivaya. This is Nimrat checking out. I'll see you tomorrow. Friday vibes on lock. You know how we do. Bye.

0: 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Buttiste FM, Kenya's premier Asian mix. 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
1: Anthony Ngala. Labour Cabinet Secretary Alfred Mutua has called for greater focus on Kenya's long-term development, saying the country must prepare for ambitions beyond Vision 2030. Speaking at Jamhuri Showgrounds, Mutua said Kenya is already looking towards 2060, urging young generation to prepare for the future. He said achieving these ambitions will require a skilled workforce capable of driving innovation and development, particularly in the healthcare.
2: So by the time we get to Vision 2030, we'll know we'll have reached where we wanted to be. But we've started Vision 2060, which we need to start before 2030, so that we now have something to aim at by the time we get 2030.
1: A section of Linda Mwananchi leaders have vowed to stage protest over attacks on outfit supporters during the rally in Homa Bay over the weekend. The leaders condemned the violence and warned of a campaign to persuade ODM supporters in the region to quit the party. The leaders called for political tolerance and urged authorities to take action against those responsible for the attacks.
3: And we ask all security agencies to please take swift action against Governor Gladys Wanga, who is the chairperson of ODM, and MP Peter Kaluma.
4: Kufikia saa hizi sijaona hata mtu yote ameshikwa. So sijui sheria ni ya upande moja ama ni upande mwingine.
1: DCP Secretary General John Methu has criticized the formation of People's Party of Kenya by Kiharu Member of Parliament Ndindi Nyoro, alleging it is part of the plan by President William Ruto to divide the Mount Kenya voting bloc. Speaking in Murang'a, the Nyandarua senator claimed that Ruto had long planned to establish political parties in the region to split its votes. Methu said the strategy would fail, insisting Mount Kenya residents would continue supporting DCP.
5: Nataka nikupatie habari mbaya nikiwa hapa Kiharu. 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Atiatengeneza chama yake hapa Murang'a. Governor Kang'ata akakwambia yeye hatatumika kugawanisha mlima. Na hii mlima yetu haitagawanyika.
1: As the National Lottery Board prepares to sell its first ticket in April next year under the new National Lottery operator, Chairperson Frida Koroni says that responsible gaming will serve as a foundational design principle.

0: Oni insists that age verification, self-exclusion tools and clear price disclosure will be incorporated to ensure the lottery remains a community-based focused entertainment product and not a self-promise of wealth.
1: Many Kenyans have real concerns about gambling, particularly for young people. Disciplined, honest advertising, support for public education will be built into the operator's obligations and monitored regularly.
0: Separated public officers will still face scrutiny over financial dealings involving former spouses, particularly where beneficial ownership or shared business interest exists. Governance expert Paul Masese says authorities can trace asset and financial flows even when property or companies are registered under relatives' name. He explains that officers must account for wealth linked to their interest, while agencies can investigate suspicious asset held through proxies.
2: We can be separated, but we remain partners in business. We have seen tendencies where people register companies by proxies. ESCC has got a legal mandate to follow that money even if it arises.
0: And that's the news update on East FM. I'm Tony Ngala.
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1: I'm Tony Ngala. DCP leader Rigathi Gachagua has raised alarm of alleged threats ahead of his planned visit to Emurua Dikirri tomorrow. In a letter to Inspector General of Police Douglas Kanja, Gachagua cited social media videos allegedly warning him against visiting the constituency and claimed that goons have been mobilized to disrupt his visit. Gachagua says he has a constitutional right to visit any part of the country without intimidation. Former NAT Secretary General Wilson Sossion has disclosed that his net worth stands at 65 million Kenya shillings. Sossion made the disclosure when he appeared before National Assembly Education Committee for vetting following his appointment as a commissioner of the Teacher Service Commission. Sossion also sought to allay concerns over his long experience advocating for teachers could compromise his role as the commission, saying he'll discharge his duties impartially if confirmed.
2: My own house here and at home, which are valued at around 40 million, and land valued around 15 million. And savings in my circles and my car.
1: Former LSK President Faith Odhiambo says a letter by Vocal Africa to International Criminal Court seeking monitoring Kenya's situation is a sign of a rule of law crisis. Odhiambo says the appeal to ICC reflects the growing public distrust in local institutions, including police, prosecutors, courts and oversight bodies to prevent and punish political violence. Says the move seeks international observation, evidence preservation and early warning amid what he describes as growing attacks on civilians, journalists and protesters. The Ethics and Anti-Corruption Commission's new wealth declaration rules could strengthen Kenya's fight against corruption by enabling authorities to establish public officers' financial baseline and monitor changes over time. Governance expert Paul Masese says unexplained wealth can trigger investigations requiring officers to account for significant increase. He says effective enforcement, however, will require cooperation among EACC, public institutions and other agencies responsible for trafficking illicit financial flows.
3: It's a good requirement in the fight against corruption because many individuals get into government with the sole objective of stealing and enriching themselves. It establishes the baseline. At the entry, this is how much you have.
1: Daily trips to work or school are the main reasons Nairobi residents use ride-hailing services, according to a new TIFA research survey. Social and leisure trips come second, followed by business travel, shopping, and emergencies. The survey also found that most users make fewer than 10 ride-hailing trips each month. Political analyst Kenneth Oluoch says voters should consider politicians' track record before deciding who to support. He says Aisha Jumo's decision to join the Wiper Democratic Front should not by itself influence voters to back her bid for the Kilifi gubernatorial seat in next year's general election.
4: Si ati tupate mutu kwa sababu ya chama. Tunaangalia mutu kulingana sera yake na nini anafanyia wananchi. 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Ni mradi gani alileta?
1: And that's the news update on East FM. I'm Tony Ngala.
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Buti Steph M, Kenya's premier Asian mix.